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1: 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You find the fun, and snap, the job's a game. And every task you undertake.

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1: the town where I was
0: born，Live a man who sailed to sea，Live
1: a man who sailed to
0: sea，And he sold us off his life，And
1: he sold us off his life，In
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